never to make the same mistake again. 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

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Reverse. 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Reverse, reverse. Reverse, reverse. 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

We're going to do one more. 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

0: 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You're going to see, it's going to be pretty exciting for what comes next in the Democratic Party.
1: We zaten met z'n tweeën te luisteren hier. We gaan verder met Guus Jansen, Bert van Erk en Wim Jansen. Deze drie muzici maken een boeiende rondgang langs 6 eigenzinnige componisten uit de jazzhistorie. Ik noem de 3: Duke Ellington, Thelonious Monk en Herbie Nichols. Hier is Come Closer to Me.

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A lot of people misunderstand me. That's because they don't know me at all. I just want to touch you and hold you. 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